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It's Wayne D. and Tay on Bill 95.3, and we appreciate you having us on and making us Central PA's number one for new country, Bill 95.3.

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1: All right, thanks for hanging with us. It's Wayne, D, and Tay in a world premiere. I got to tell you, I've been on the radio for a long time, and I've never been able to hit play on a world premiere song from Taylor Swift. Even Tay is kind of freaking out, like, this is awesome.
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1: That's great. We've been playing it all day. It's off the Toy Story soundtrack. The new movie, The Fifth, is coming out this summer, man. It's called I Knew It, I Knew You.

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Hey, it's Bobby Bones. Hope you have a great weekend. The Bobby Bones Show podcast, it is up. We talked to Corey Kent, Olympic gold medalist Sean Johnson, Amy Grant, and we found out who the strongest grip of the show is.

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1: I'm all about some world premiere Taylor Swift music, man. We're playing it first right here. It's Wayne D. Tay. This comes in the form of a movie soundtrack off Toy Story 5. It's I Knew It, I Knew You.

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1: And we appreciate y'all so much. 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
3: 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Oh my God, I'm such a bike nerd. I don't even care. I love it. I'm so excited to ride it.
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1: And we are trying to get to September. Nobody wants to fast forward through summer. That is unless you got tickets into this year's iHeartRadio Music Festival. Presented by Capital One, we have Lainey Wilson, we got Kenny Chesney and more. Sin City, we coming, baby. You want to be there too? Keep listening because we're giving away trips for your shot to join us in Vegas.

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1: 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Shout out to Taylor Swift and the massive thank you for bringing the world premiere our way. I knew it, I knew you is brand new and first right here.

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3: 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I don't even care. I love it. I'm so excited to ride it.
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1: 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The Bobby Bones Show podcast, it is up. We talked to Corey Kent, Olympic gold medalist Sean Johnson, Amy Grant, and we found out who the strongest grip of the show is. 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
2: All right, so with CMA Fest and stuff going on in Nashville all weekend, right? There is a lot happening in Nashville. We got to get you updated on
1: that. Heck yeah. That happens with the iHeartCountry Roundup in under 15 minutes. 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

Number one for New Country, Bill 95.3. Man, it is late at night, early morning Saturday. What has got you up at this hour? I appreciate you hanging out. Call me up and share. My number is 866-606.

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1: Hanging with you all night here on air. 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

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So if you could take anybody in the world on a road trip, this person could be dead or alive. You get a long road trip with them. Who would it be? 866-607-8383.

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1: 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Earl Dibbles Jr. is going to share this real dumb criminal story next.

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0: Number one for New Country, Bill 95.3. 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
1: 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Probably not, until you hear this dumb criminal story. Earl Dibbles is coming in to share what went down coming up next.

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1: 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Hang with us till sunrise. 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

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What do you think you have seen? 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

Number one for New Country, Bill 95.3. Yes, the weekend is here. How about we get it rolling with some good news? What do you say? Stay tuned for two songs, and I'll share it with you.

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0: Thank you, Mary. 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
1: 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At After Midnight Granger Smith. 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

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And welcome into the weekend. I'm Dusty. 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I hope it's off to a good start. 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
1: 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See you then on the Bobby Bones Show.

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And Megan Maroney officially out on her Cloud 9 tour. The pictures, the videos, everything I've seen on it, the reviews, stellar. Absolutely stellar. This is Beautiful Things.

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0: miles on it. You're home for the Bobby Bone Show, Bill 95.3. And give me two songs, I'm going to get you your daily dose of randomness. Not sure if you're going to use it or not. We'll find out. Give me two songs. Riley Green right now, Change My Mind.
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0: 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You never know when you might need it. Your daily dose of randomness. Did you know all the planets in the solar system could actually fit between Earth and the moon? It'd be a tight squeeze, but it could actually happen. We know that it won't, but just saying, that's the size. Thought it was interesting. Don't know when you need it. That is your daily dose of randomness, and now you know.
1: 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Niall Horan. Weezer.

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Hey, it's Bobby Bones. Monday morning at 7:20, by listener request, we're going to play a 90s country lyrics game. How good do you know your 90s country songs? We'll do that Monday. See you then on the Bobby Bones.

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1: And I'm Dusty. Thank you for listening. You know, we've seen a few biopics pop up recently. A lot of people love the Michael Jackson film. It's awesome. And apparently, Shania Twain will be producing a biopic about her life called Shania. Now, they said it's still pretty early on, not many details on it. Written and directed by Leah McKendrick for Sony Pictures. You know, she recently directed the upcoming Netflix rom-com Voicemails for Isabel as well. So, like I said, not a lot of info on it just yet, but keep you updated. Jason Aldean on the way. We'll get to Luke Combs, too.
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5: 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But again, the open house goes on to 4 and happens again tomorrow from 11 until 3 at both locations. We've got the Dropster Game, your chance to win some Del Grosso Amusement Park tickets, Williamsport Cutters tickets. I have Sweet Cheese Bakery pretzels, flavored pretzels, cinch bags, dinners for Nickel Plate over at Knoebels. Also, I've got a pair of NASCAR tickets for the Big Pocono Sunday race. I'm going to give that pair away. They include Pip Paddock passes, too. I'm going to give those away before I take off at 1 o'clock today. So you can also play the Dropster Game and maybe win a pair of NASCAR tickets. We'd love to see you. I've got samples of Sweet Cheese Bakery pretzels, too. I've got sunscreen. I've got waters. It's a whole lot of fun. It's a big open house. And again, it goes on until 4 o'clock today in Bloomsburg and Sealands Grove. And again, tomorrow from 11 to 3, we're here to 1 on Route 11 in Bloomsburg at Susquehanna RV on iHeartRadio.
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0: 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And we got two more days. 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Susan won, and her advice on trying to win.
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Now, I'm not saying that me complaining about this for the last few months had anything to do with it, but I'm going to say that it did. I know it didn't, but just hear me out next. It involves

0: And I'm like, we have to do something for this. It needs to be streamed. It needs to be televised. They have to do something with this, right? It has been announced. NBC will be running the cameras for it. Yep. Aaron, later on this year, it's going to be directed by Sam Wrench, best known for the 2023 feature film Taylor Swift, The Eras Tour. So obviously knows what he's doing. Oh, yeah. Hannah Montana 20th anniversary special did that too. This is going to be awesome. So George Strait, Lainey Wilson, Luke Combs, Cody Johnson, Luke Bryan, Eric Church. I mean, everybody is a part of this. It's going to be massive. Alan Jackson, the last show, it will run on NBC. There we go. More info to come.
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4: 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I've been in the store a couple of times, and it is busy. People are stocking up here for the summer ahead and the big RV and camping season. Outside, they've got other vendors. We've got some food vendors as well. So bring the family, get a bite to eat, check things out, and get some great savings. Also win some great prizes. They've got incredible door prizes they're giving away, including a $500 grand prize giveaway that they're going to give away at 2 o'clock today. Now, you have to be present, okay? So that's important. You've got to be here at 2 o'clock to win that. But at 2 o'clock today, they're going to give away a $500 grand prize. So you'll want to be here for that and pick up $500. Who couldn't use that? Now, we've got Bret Michaels concert tickets for his big show coming up this summer at Hollywood Casino. I've also got the Dropster game on it. I've got Sweet Cheese Bakery flavored pretzels, Del Grosso tickets, Williamsport Crosscutter tickets. I even have a pair. I've not given these away yet on the Dropster game. A pair of Sunday race tickets for the big NASCAR race at Pocono coming up on Sunday, Father's Day, with pit paddock passes as well. They're on the Dropster game. No one's landed on that yet today. So I still have those available. I also have samples of Sweet Cheese Bakery pretzels. I've got waters. I've got sunscreen. And like I said, those Bret Michaels tickets we're going to give away too before I leave at 1 o'clock. But again, the open house at Susquehanna RV, their 43rd annual event, goes on until 4 o'clock today, and they're back at it again tomorrow from 11 to 3. 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

number one for new country, Bill 95.3. And I'm Dusty. Thank you for listening. Now, I'm going to start by saying I know that me complaining about this had zero to do with this. However, in the back of my head, I'm going to be like, oh, yeah, it was me complaining about this. So, Alan Jackson's farewell concert. I mean, I have been

Bill 95.3. And thanks for taking us with you on your weekend. I hope it's treating you great. Maybe there's something I can play for you. Maybe you got a shout out. You want to tell somebody happy birthday. Tell somebody that you miss them. I don't know. Let me know. 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Here's Austin.

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0: Number one for new country, Bill 95.3. And I'm Dusty. Thank you for listening. You know, recently, Randy Travis, he was honored in Nashville with the 40th anniversary of his debut album, Storms of Life. The front room at the Nashville Palace actually renamed after him. It was awesome. And a lot of people were there, a lot of artists, a lot of people singing his songs. It was so cool. And then announced with that, too, his wife Mary announced a new Randy album will come out by the end of the year. So this is never before heard archived music. Randy actually recorded before his stroke. So it is Randy Travis singing. New album from Randy Travis out before the end of the year. That's pretty awesome. Hey, Ella Langley Morgan on the way. We'll get to Jason Aldean, too.
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4: 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I still have those Bret Michaels concert tickets that I'll give away before I take off at 1 o'clock today. They've got food trucks outside, other vendors. So come by, whether you come to Bloomsburg, where we're at, or you go to the Seaman's Grove location on Route 522, you're going to take advantage of their open house deals. It's their 43rd annual open house at Susquehanna RV. We're on Route 11 in Bloomsburg till 1 o'clock. Like I said, it goes on till 4 o'clock today, and they're back at it tomorrow from 11 to 3. We'll be out of here. Don't forget, also at 2 o'clock, you got to be here. You got to be present. They're going to give away $500 in cash. So be here at 2 o'clock. And you could be in that drawing for the $500, but you got to be present to win. They have other door prizes, too. We'd love to see you. Susquehanna RV's 43rd annual open house. We're in Bloomsburg, but it happens at Seaman's Grove, too. And you're hearing all about it on iHeartRadio.
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Bill 95.3, number one for New Country. You know, I like to share dumb criminal of the day stories. This one, criminal, but I don't know that we should use the word dumb. Because they got away with it. Just hear me out. It involves yoga, too, yeah. That next. Hello, Langley, right now.

0: Bill 95.3, and I'm Dusty. Thank you for listening. You know, a lot of times I share a dumb criminal of the day story. I don't know that we can use the word dumb on this one. It might just be criminal of the day because they're still searching for this person. So a thief in San Francisco used a Waymo car as their getaway driver. And they still can't find him. No. So apparently, this robber went into a hot yoga studio, stole an armload of activewear, got into the Waymo as their getaway car, and left. You think about this, dude. There's cameras all over Waymo cars. I mean, there's cameras everywhere. And they still can't find this person. It's been 6 months. So I think we're just going to call that the criminal of the day instead of the dumb criminal.
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0: 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Here's MacArthur.

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Hey, it's Bobby Bones. 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How good do you know your 90s country songs? 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

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And I'm Dusty. Thank you for listening. 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Never sweat the small stuff. 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Lee Bryce right now. Hard to Love.

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0: 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Beautiful Things, Megan Maroney, it's Casper, and we are celebrating America's big birthday. 250 years old coming up here soon. And yeah, to celebrate, we're giving you your share of $250,000. It's $2,500 to go on the trip of a lifetime around the country this summer and see the cities, the states, the national parks, the sights. Josh, listen, he won the money this past week.
1: I feel great. This is awesome. Being an American to me means everything. It means freedom and liberty and everything. Anywhere I could go to celebrate 4th of July would be somewhere with my family. Anywhere would be good as long as I'm with my family.
0: Oh, love to hear. Josh, congrats again. Enjoy your trip this summer. See you in America. Your next shot to win the money and take your trip is coming up Monday morning at 8 a.m. right here.
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And a new survey says around 13% of people say that they've had a rideshare driver say something weird to them. 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
2: And a new survey says 13% of people have had a rideshare driver say something kind of bizarre to them during the drive. So I want to find out what that is. 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All my rideshare drivers just drive and don't talk. They don't say a word. They're like totally quiet the whole time. But for some of you, that's not the case. Like, Eddie, what happened here?
3: The oddest thing ever shared to me by a rideshare driver was one time he told me that he likes to keep like ingredients and food in his trunk, and he pulls over and like does stir fry on the side of the road while he's waiting to pick up rides. I didn't realize he was like a part-time chef on the side. Bizarre.
2: I mean, on the flip side, if you're hungry, that would come in pretty handy. 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

number one for new country, Bill 95.3. And if Luke Combs ever decides to make a date night greatest hits album, you know, his best love songs, this one will be on there. Luke's getting good at the whole making love songs kind of thing. That's this song right here. It's Luke's new one called Be By You.

for the Bobby Bones Show, Bill 95.3. And a new survey just came out where 13% of people say a rideshare driver has said something odd to them during the ride. So what is the most odd thing a rideshare driver has ever said to you? 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Leave your message. I'll play it back. Coming up next

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Hey, it's Bobby Bones. 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How good do you know your 90s country songs? We'll do that Monday. See you then on the Bobby Bones.

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1: Bill 95.3. Josh Ross and Hate How You Look. It's Casper. And what a show it's going to be in September in Vegas. Our 2026 iHeartRadio Music Festival. It's back on the countryside. You got Kenny Chesney and Lainey Wilson both performing. Also BTS, Benson Boone, Cardi B, Snoop Dogg, Weezer, Zara Larsson, and more. We want to get you there to the show, along with $1,000 spending cash. Susan listened this past week. She won the money.
2: 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Lainey Wilson. 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

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Ali, thank you for spending your weekend right here with us. Got your talk back request for Kenny Chesney. Playing it for you now. It's Get Along.

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1: And what's the oddest thing a rideshare driver has ever said to you? 13% of people say that it's happened to them. They've said something kind of odd to them. So we're just running down some of the weird things that have been said to you. 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
1: I'm Casper, and we're talking about this new survey that came out that says 13% of people say a rideshare driver has said something odd to them during the ride. And again, I've never experienced this. It's always like just a quiet ride. Always great. Never had anybody say any weird things, but it has happened to some of you. Like, Darren, what happened to you?
2: All right, yeah, one of the oddest things that happened to me inside of a rideshare is I guess this guy was part of a band, but he kept playing it over and over again, and I was just not interested. I don't even like rock music, but he kept doing it, I guess, to promote his music. So that was a very awkward, bad ride for me.
1: Yeah, you wanted that song stuck in your head in a good way. Not a bad way like it turned out to be. Kind of a backfire.
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14: 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For

home for the Bobby Bones Show, Bill 95.3. And some people are saying they have so much chemistry on stage together when they perform this song on tour that there might be something more there. The joke is that they're going to sing themselves into a relationship together. I guess we'll see. Ella Langley, Morgan Wallen, their new one. I

Bill 95. Hey, it's Bobby Bones. Monday morning at 7:20, by listener request, we're going to play a 90s country lyrics game. How good do you know your 90s country songs? We'll do that Monday. See you then on the Bobby Bones Show.

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Mountains, beaches, back roads, and barbecues. 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Your next shot at $2,500 happens again Monday morning at

3. Hope you're having a great weekend. Love hearing from you, whether it's on socials or on the iHeart app or the TalkBack mic. Yeah, if you're on Facebook, say hi. I'm at Casper Show. 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Bailey Zimmerman, his new one, it's Chevy Silverado.

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1: 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What food would you pick to eat if you had the choice? Think about it. 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Wazzy.

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1: I'm Casper. Appreciate you having us on. So this came up at work, and I want to run it by you because it was so much fun talking about it here at work at the station. Hypothetically, let's say you're picked to be in some kind of food eating competition, but you get to pick the food you eat. 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What do you think you could, you know, keep down the most and the quickest food-wise? 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All right, Samantha, I'm going to put you on the spot here. Which food would you pick?
2: Pizza, man. 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
1: All right, margarita pizza on the list from Samantha. What about you? 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

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Hey, it's Bobby Bones. 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

number one for new country, Bill 95.3. And the new one there from Ashley McBride, it's called What If We Don't? It's Casper. Hope you're having a great Saturday, great weekend so far. Let me know what you want to hear as you listen on the iHeart app.

0: 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I'm good.
1: That's a really good answer. Popcorn goes down really easy. You could eat a ton of popcorn. The problem is, though, everyone could eat a ton of popcorn. So it'd be like a level playing field. But hey, who knows, Kara? Maybe you're different. And you'd win this hypothetical fake food eating competition of popcorn we've made up here on the show today. All right, keep the answers coming on the free iHeart app. Hit that red talkback mic and let me know.

95.3, and I hope you're having yourself a weekend so far. Best part of the weekend right now, by the way, too. Late Saturday afternoon, early Saturday evening. This is peak weekend. Thank you for spending it with us. Shaboozy now, good news.

Bill 95. Hey, it's Bobby Bones. Monday morning at 7:20, by listener request, we're going to play a 90s country lyrics game. How good do you know your 90s country songs? We'll do that Monday.

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0: your home for the Bobby Bones Show, Bill 95.3. Hello, Langley. It's Tuesday in Texas. It's Casper, and we're about to kick off the biggest party on the radio on a Saturday night anywhere. I Heart Country Oz Party on the way to Wayne and Tay at 7 o'clock, a few minutes away here. Chris Young going to pull up on the show. He'll be in the studio tonight. He has new music he wants to talk about. He has a new chapter he just kicked off with a brand new record label. And he's got a story he's going to share behind his bar, Famous Friends. Wait till you hear what's hidden around the bar. Chris will reveal that tonight with Wayne and Tay. I Heart Country Oz Party. That's coming up at 7 o'clock.
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1: Hey, it's Wayne D, Tay Hamilton, and our special guest, Chris Young. 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Sit tight. 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